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4: Happy belated Canada Day. Woohoo! Hope you are alive and well and you've been waving the red and white proudly. You know, the older I get, the more I appreciate, the more grateful I am for Canada Day. It's true. All right, today on the show, we are grooving with the Worldwide Message Tribe.
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4: 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And you Daniel Band people, man. 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
1: I didn't have any part in the name. I was down south at the time when the guys chose the name. I came back and found this new band called Daniel. I didn't know who they were. I said, who are these guys? You know? And they said, no, it's us, you know. Said, oh, well, gee, that's really great. It has nothing to do with me. I want to make that plain. It's to do with the prophet Daniel. And he was a man that pleased the Lord, and he wouldn't compromise. And that's what we would like to be like. We would like to be like Daniel and not compromise in the message and water down God's word at all. We want to preach the gospel clear. That's why it's called Daniel.
0: Dan McCabe of the Daniel Band. I'm Scott Jackson. We're on a break to cool down, and we're coming back with a worldwide message tribe.
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retro forever. It's the sensational 70s, the awesome 80s, the nifty 90s. Scott Jackson's here with you, with Keith Brown. What kind of man?

0: Life 100.3, the biggest retro band and their signature song. It doesn't get any bigger, it doesn't get any better than Petra with Beyond Belief.
1: Well, in the beginning of Petra, we all were going to a two-year Bible school, and we had come from rock and roll backgrounds. We had played rock and roll music since we were real young, and went to this Bible school, ended up there, and really felt like there was a need for a band that played hard rock music, because we knew that's the kind of music that we liked, and we knew there was a group of people out there that only liked that kind of music and wouldn't be reached by traditional church music.
0: And that's how it all went down. Good morning, my retro holly friends. I'm Scott Jackson, and stand by, the boy band from the end of the 90s, plus one on deck.
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0: Life 100.3, Scott Jackson's here with you, and in the silence, it's reaching on the retro show. How you like us now? Have you got your fill, your need for retro? Amen?
1: Can I get an amen? Can I get an amen?
0: Amen. Next week, Tourniquet. Before Michael Bublé, there was another Christian crooner, Russ Taff.
2: Your faithful love will lead me farther on.
0: And who is that? Who is that? Looking so smug. Steve Taylor in all of his smugness, and that's the show coming up next week. Now you know everything I know. All right, I got to go. Bless you guys.
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0: That's Seth Elby of Southbound launching our program with our national anthem, the Star Spangled Banner. Today we celebrate 250 years of America, the land of the free and the home of the brave. Our featured group is Ernie Haas and Signature Sound with music from their new patriotic album, America, Land of Hopes and Dreams. But in Ernie Haas fashion, he has designed the album into a performance program.
1: It's called America, Land of Hopes and Dreams. It's a patriotic program. It's not a political program. And so it was just a wonderful night. And then I guess the subtitle of the project should be, You're Gonna Sing. Because it's like every song the crowd just knows and sings them. And so we put this project and this show together knowing full well that, 2026 was going to be a big year, and a lot of challenges and a lot of ups and downs and things that are going on in the culture. And so the answer isn't to shy back. The answer is to lean into the things that make America great. And music can be dividing, but with this show, it's not. It's a very healing thing.
0: That's Ernie Haas. The album is packed with 16 cuts and a variety of musical styles.
1: We start off with a medley. You feel like you're on Main Street USA in Disney, and it's just Yankee Doodle Dandy and all those quintessential American songs. This land is your land, this land is my land, down by the old mill stream where I first met you. And then I start off by saying, America has always had its music. America's always had its hopes and dreams. And these are the songs that people sing who are still dreaming and hoping in America.
0: That's Ernie Haas, and here's Ernie Haas and Signature Sound with the Land of Hopes and Dreams medley.

0: band of Hopes and Dreams medley. That's Ernie Haas and Signature Sound. This group has had extensive travel around the world and carried the banner of America and Christ to many nations.
1: Here's what I've lived, so this is my experience. Whether we're in South Africa, India, Australia, Amsterdam, Latvia, Budapest, Hungary, you know, wherever we are, this has been my experience. The people come up and say, we love you. Thanks for coming. We pray for you. We pray for America. We love America. God bless America. We pray for America. And when the first couple of times that happened, you know, I was at like Faroe Islands, some small little island off the coast of England. I'm like, you pray for us? And explain that to me. And like, oh, America's, where your dreams can come true. America is the, you know, is the light.
0: That's Ernie Haas. The new album has a big variety of songs, including Take Me Out to the Ball Game.
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0: Johnny Comes Marching Home, Ernie Haas and Signature Sound. 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
0: 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Mountains were made to climb.

0: Mountains were made to climb. That Sunday Drive with Taranda Bean. On the Bible Tone's new project, Sound the Alarm, they have a song called Freedom's Never Free. Here's Nathaniel Chapman.
1: Lyrically speaking, it begins with the idea that U.S. troops, whether domestic or abroad in foreign lands, have sacrificed themselves for our freedom. And it reflects upon that, and then it takes a little bit of a shift to Christ hanging on the cross and dying for our sins. But regardless of whether it's our friends, neighbors, sisters, brothers, cousins, nephews, whatever, who have donned the uniform and went over and fought battles to keep us safe, or our Christ, our Redeemer and our Savior. But either way, freedom has always came with a price, and this song really nails that point home.
0: That's Nathaniel Chapman, and here are the Bible Tones with Freedom's Never Free.

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5: 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This is Clint Brown with Southbound, and we are honored to share this song with you, God Bless the USA. We know that a lot of artists have covered it. Lee Greenwood wrote it many years ago, and everyone knows this.

0: Southbound with God Bless the USA. Our featured artist on our patriotic program is Ernie Haas and Signature Sound with music from their new album, America, Land of Hopes and Dreams. Ernie says he's witnessed some unity develop when they present the patriotic program.
1: I think if you can get Americans singing together again, God can do some wonderful things. And I want them to sing hymns. I want them to sing about Jesus. I want them to sing those songs. But there has to be a jumping on spot. And man, when we start the show and we start singing, "This land is your land, this land is my land," they sing. It's just like a mass choir. And so I think there's people sitting out there every night that didn't come thinking they were going to sing, but they couldn't help it. And then they find themselves probably singing together in harmony with somebody that they probably would never live in harmony with. So I love all the things that are happening in the show that hopefully will translate to after they leave the show.
0: That's Ernie Haas, and here's Ernie Haas and Signature Sound with "This Land Is Your Land."

0: This Land Is Your Land. That's Ernie Haas and Signature Sound. Their young bass singer, Christopher Taylor, actually has a Cuban heritage. In the program, Ernie connects This Land Is Your Land with another great patriotic song with a testimony from Christopher.
1: And it's just a great part of our program at the very end of the first act, right before we sing God Bless America, the old Irving Berlin song. I'll say to the crowd what I just said to you about people all over the world saying, we love America, God bless America. And I tell that story and I say, and then it's never been more personal to us than when Christopher joined the group. And then Christopher will share his testimony, how they had to flee Cuba because of the persecution to Christians by Fidel Castro. And he says, although we're proud of our Cuban heritage, we are so proud to be American. And that's all he says. And the place, you know, they just can relate to that, because at some point in our ancestry, we've all had to make that choice that, hey, let's go somewhere where we can live in freedom and with the hope and the dreams that we can build a life, we can build a family.
0: That's Ernie Haas. And here's Ernie Haas and Signature Sound with God Bless America.

0: 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It's our celebration of 250 years of America. 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Stay with us. 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

0: It's Still the Cross. That's Legacy 5 from their album Faith and Freedom.
1: Hi, folks. This is Jonathan Wilburn. I'm so thankful to be living in America today. Happy 4th of July. And may God bless you on this 250th year celebrating faith, family, and freedom in the greatest nation on earth. Many men and women have fought, bled, and died because they thought freedom was a worthy cause. And I'm thankful today that we still have men and women all around the globe who are fighting for that very freedom. God bless America and God bless you. Happy 4th of July, and may we have 250 more years of faith, family, and freedom based on the Word of God.
0: That's Jonathan Wilburn, and here he is with a battle hymn of the Republic.

0: Jonathan Wilburn with a battle hymn of the Republic. That'll make you stand up and cheer. We have more wow moments like that ahead in hour two as we celebrate 250 years of America. I'm Rodney Baucom. Happy 4th of July from all of us at the Gospel Greats.
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0: 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I'm Rodney Baucom, and coming up, we'll continue our celebration of America with Ernie Haas and Signature Sound.
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0: The Neil Diamond Classic, America, done by Ernie Haas and Signature Sound on the new project called America, Land of Hopes and Dreams. This country is a land of law-abiding legal immigrants. One of those is bass singer Christopher Taylor.
1: In this new patriotic album, my favorite song would be Michael, Roll Your Boat Ashore. I love the message of faith, hope, and being guided safely home. It also reminds me of how blessed I am to be able to live in America. My grandparents had to flee Cuba in 1961 because of Fidel Castro. They were searching for freedom and for a better life. Because of the sacrifices that they made, I have the opportunity to live, work, worship, and pursue my dreams in this country. And that is why the songs of freedom in this new album are just so special to me.
0: That's Christopher Taylor. The song is called Michael, Row Your Boat Ashore. Here's Ernie Haas and Signature Sound.

0: Michael Row Your Boat Ashore. That's Ernie Hassan's signature sound. Doug Anderson was part of the original group. He left to begin a solo career, but he's back and he's loving his time with the group. He talks about one of his favorites on the new Patriotic project.
1: Hey everybody, this is Doug Anderson with Ernie Hassan's signature sound, and I guess my favorite song on the Patriotic Americana project is Bridge Over Troubled Water. Even in times of tragedy, America has always had a song to heal us and bind us together. And to be able to sing that song and watch the reactions of the people of all different generations just thrills my soul. Of course, July 4th is always a great time for family and friends to get together. And we always love our time together with hot dogs, hamburgers, watermelon, any chance just to be together and celebrate America and celebrate family. We're all about that.
0: That's Doug Anderson, and here he is with Bridge Over Troubled Water.

0: Bridge Over Troubled Water, that's Ernie Haas and Signature Sound. Coming up, let the festivities continue with some new songs from Chosen Road. I'm Rodney Balkum, and you're listening to The Gospel Greats.
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0: Welcome back. Our spotlight artist this week is Chosen Road. Jonathan Buckner, Zach Alvis, Tyler Robertson, Chris Stockwell, and Bradley Parsons. Mostly known in the bluegrass circles, but these are men of faith, and I think you'll enjoy their music. Zach Alvis talks about the title track of the new recording, American Morning.
7: So I grew up in a really small town in southern West Virginia. I think we've actually only got one red light there, and I know a lot of you all know what I'm talking about. And our title cut of our new record, American Morning, the song on there, gosh, it really just is an amazing song that takes you back right to those small towns, right to those dirt roads, the grassroots districts of America. And I hope it just puts you in the mind of sitting on your porch watching an American morning.
0: That's Zach Alvis, and here's Chosen Road with American Morning.

0: morning. That's Chosen Road. Bradley Parsons plays guitar and sings with the group. He points to one of his favorites on the project.
1: When we were looking at songs for the record, I came across one called Life in America. And it immediately piqued my interest because it was one written by one of my favorite songwriters, Harley Allen. Harley had written several country hits and bluegrass hits, and he just had a way of making the listener visualize and connect with his lyrics. And when we listened to the song, we connected to it immediately, and I think people connect with it as well.
0: That's Bradley Parsons, and here's Chosen Road with Life in America.

0: Life in America. That's Chosen Road from their new recording, American Morning. Jonathan Buckner highlights one of the great patriotic songs on the project.
1: You know, this song, Freedom's Never Free, it has always been personal to me. It was recorded by Phillips Craig and Dean shortly after the movie Saving Private Ryan came out. And Dan Dean shared with me the story behind the song. His father was part of the D-Day invasion, and after seeing the American cemetery in Normandy in the movie with those white crosses stretching across the hillside overlooking the sea, he wanted to help tell that story through a song. As Dan and I talked, we realized that our family shared something really special. My grandfather also landed at Normandy on D-Day. In fact, it happened on my grandfather's birthday. He would go on to spend more than 36 years serving our country, seeing combat in World War II, Korea, and Vietnam. And growing up, I watched a man who understood something that many of us only talk about. Freedom isn't free. And my grandfather, he had seen that cost firsthand. So every time that we sing this song, I think about men like my grandfather and Dan's father. I think about the sacrifice that they made so that future generations could live in freedom. But for me, this song points to an even greater truth that my grandfather also knew. The freedom that we have in Christ wasn't free either. It came at a cost. Jesus willingly gave his life so that we could be forgiven and set free. That's why the song gets me every time that we sing it. It's a reminder that the greatest freedoms we enjoy, both as Americans and as believers, were paid for by someone else.
0: That's Jonathan Buckner, and here is Chosen Road with Freedoms Never Free.

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2: This is Ann Graham Lotz with Daily Light for Daily Living. Genesis chapter 2, verse 15 says, "The Lord God took the man and put him in the Garden of Eden to work it and care for it." 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
0: Welcome back. We'll wrap things up with Ernie Haas and Signature Sound in just a moment. The song Home on the Range was also known as the unofficial anthem of the American West. The group Carolina brings it out today. Here they are with Home on the Range.

0: every day. That's Ernie Haas and Signature Sound. Ernie says that America still is the land of hopes and dreams. He is hoping and dreaming for revival in America.
1: I really hope there's a spiritual awakening, and that it's more than just waking up. Revival is repenting and being humble enough, not just one political party, but just as a society, just be humble enough and say, we've lost our way. I'm not going to fight for my way. It's like what they said to Abraham Lincoln. We better pray God's on our side during this. He says, no, we better pray that we're on God's side. You know, and so throughout history, you will find a lot of things that have happened where people thought they were really, God was on their side. And so I know I'm not trying to be spicing words and being, you know, coy here. I'm trying to say that there is God's plan. There is God's way.

0: there's what God wants. I'm not going to say that I know that. I have glimpses of it. I'm humble enough to say, I've missed the mark. We need God, and we need His divine guidance. If there is a true repentance, there can be revival. Instead of just a spiritual awakening and trying to say, well, we need to be have more unity and love, and we need to be more togetherness and more peace. Those are great things. But those are the things that the Enlightenment stole from Christianity. And all those things are in a person. It's not a, as Tim Keller would say, the late Tim Keller would say, it's not a foolproof plan. It's not an airtight system. It's an airtight, foolproof person. It's Jesus. And so as Christians, we need to keep that in focus and find ways to connect. You know, you want people to know Christ, but music's a good way to get on the same page. And, you know, you got somebody singing, then I got this hat that we sell. It's got the American flag with the cross of Christ in the middle of it. And I wear that when I fly. And, you know, people look at me and go, what's that about? I said, let me tell you something about Jesus, because He changed everything for me. He's still changing things for me. And then just to share my testimony. The Bible says in Revelations that in the very end, we overcome by the blood of the Lamb and the word of our testimony. Nobody has my testimony except me. And so just remember those things. I hope the music will cause America to repent, and that each person would calm down and really go deep with God and His Son and His Spirit, and leave the rest to Him. You know, if anybody wants to get in a big argument and fight, I'm going to give the reason for the hope within me, but I'm not going to fight. You know, that's, I think of Peter, man. I think I would have probably been like that when they came to get Jesus. He grabbed that sword and like, let's go. And Jesus is like, this is not how we do it. This is not how it's going to happen. And so I just want to be very, very careful, because there are times of action. There are times when we defend our family and we lock our doors and things that are reasonable and that are just common sense. But as a collective, as Christians, in light of everything that's happened, let's get back to the basics of the gospel. And who cares about the style of music? Who cares about all these things we've been majoring on, these little minor things? Let's get back to Jesus, what He did, and what that means for us.
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0: Welcome back. Our patriotic program continues with a family of Daywind artists who got together in the studio to record a patriotic song together. Billy Blackwood talks about the experience.
5: There are no words really to describe how much fun this is, but deeper than that, how meaningful this is. Just to be a part of something that glorifies the Lord, and you get to hang with your tribe and, you know, be a part of it is such an honor. Just glad that I get to come and hang out. I told several of them already. I probably place more value in just the fact that we're doing this together than actually what the project is. As great as that is, there's something about getting together with people that you've known, that you share a mission with.
0: That's Billy Blackwood, and here are the Daywind artists with The Patriot's Dream.

0: The Patriot's Dream, the Day When family of artists. On that same album called Patriot's Dream, Jim and Melissa Brady recorded a song that Jim Brady had a hand in writing.
1: As we celebrate the 250th anniversary of the Declaration of Independence, I'm reminded of the day Tony Wood, Barry Weeks, and I sat in a writer's room and began to write the song Truth is Marching On. Our goal was to write a lyric that reminded us all that neither doubt nor disbelief changes the truth. The truth is, we are still a nation that is blessed with the unalienable rights of life, liberty, and the pursuit of happiness. While there are those who oppose Christianity, the truth of God's word still remains. God is love. He is still calling us to his heart, and his truth is marching on, and it will not be stopped.
0: That's Jim Brady, and here he is with Melissa. Truth is marching on.

0: truth is marching on. That's Jim and Melissa Brady. And that'll wrap things up for the program today. I hope you enjoyed all of the patriotic music as we celebrate 250 years of America. If you have a request for a future program, please feel free to reach out to us on our 24-hour request line at 800-452-1473. Again, that's 800-452-1473. Coming up next week, we'll sit down with Jason Crabb.
1: I just love the music I grew up on. I love the music that God brought me to him through.
0: Jason has a new recording out that is wall-to-wall Southern gospel.
1: This is my heritage. This is my heartbeat.
0: I'm Rodney Balcom. Thank you for listening today. Remember, the gospel is the good news. Let's all strive to know him and to make him known. And we'll look for you again next week right here, Lord willing, with more of the Gospel Greats.
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8: We are officially into the first week of July and summer is in full swing. The cottages are packed, the beaches are busy, and the barbecues are working overtime. 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Hey, so wherever you're spending this beautiful summer weekend, thanks for bringing Life 100.3 along the way. Hey, coming up on today's episode, you're going to hear from artists like Josiah Queen, who opens up about a personal family story and how it points all back to one name and one name only. 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

Coming in at number 19, that was Jeremy Rosato with Keep Holding On. And that is such a timely message, isn't it? Because summer is not just about the big vacations and exciting adventures. Sometimes it is simply about taking the next step, trusting God, and continuing to move forward, even when life feels uncertain. And that theme carries beautifully into this next song, Unspoken. They remind us that we were never meant to walk through life alone. Through every high, every low, and every unexpected turn, God is right there beside us. Here they are. It's Unspoken with Walk With Me in at number 18 on Life 100.3.

At number 17, that was Kay Anthony with Grateful. And gratitude really does have a way of changing your perspective, doesn't it? When you focus on what God has done instead of what you wish was different, your heart begins to see His faithfulness everywhere, from the big moments to the everyday blessings we sometimes overlook. That kind of trust often leads to a deeper surrender too, a willingness to follow God one step at a time, even when the road ahead is not completely clear. And Need to Breathe brings that all together. They weave it in and out with The Long Surrender. Here they are. It's Need to Breathe, rolling on into the number 16 spot with The Long Surrender here on Life 100.3. It's life.

0: counting them down. 20, 19, 15, 18. Wait a second. And you thought counting backwards was easy. Don't worry. We'll get it figured out. The top 20 songs of the week with Michael Onley on Life 100.3.
1: Number 15.
2: Oh.

0: At number 15, that was Josiah Queen with Demons. And what I love about that song is how honest it is. It reminds us that no struggle is too big for God and that true freedom is found in Jesus Christ. And speaking of Josiah, he recently shared a personal family story that ultimately points us back to the goodness and faithfulness of Jesus.
1: Me and my family, everywhere we go to Blue Ridge, Georgia, there was like a vintage guitar shop and I found like this old guitar from like the 40s and it was like $100 or something. And I went and it just was really hard to stay in tune and stuff. So I only could play in one key. So I just sang, "I'll fly away," and you know, whatever. And then I recorded all my voice memos. And then I met Ben Hastings for the first time in Nashville. And I showed him that and he was like, "Let's do it." So we just started writing. We all have like family and we all have friends that, you know, they're in heaven right now. And it's just like a really cool thought to be like, when I'm singing right now, we're joining, right? Them and we're all singing right now to Jesus. And so, yeah, this song is just kind of special to me and it's a fun one to play live.
0: What a cool story. I love hearing those personal moments because they remind us that God is always at work, even in ways we don't recognize until we look back, right? And through it all, Josiah continues to point people to the hope, grace, and love found in Jesus.
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7: It's been a long way to get here. Been us against the city. Been us against the city.

Coming in at number 13, that was CC Winans with Worthy of It All. And if there is one thing summer has a way of doing, it is slowing us down just enough to appreciate what really matters. The beauty of God's creation, time with family, time with friends, moments that remind us of His goodness and faithfulness. And when you stop and take all that in, worship becomes a natural response. And that is exactly where this next song lands. Here they are. It's Elevation Worship rolling into the number 12 spot with Alleluia on this week's Top 20 Songs of the Week on Life 100.3.

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1: Number 11.

Coming in at number 11, that was Samantha Ebert with 41. And what I love about that song is how it reminds us that faith is not about having every answer. It is about trusting God, even when you cannot see the whole picture. Because when life gets uncertain, it helps to have something solid to stand on. A truth that does not change. A promise that remains steady no matter what season you are in. And that's exactly the heart of this next song. Ryan Stevenson bringing us a confident declaration of faith in This I Know. A reminder that God's love, His promises, and His presence remain constant through it all. Here he is. It's Ryan Stevenson with This I Know, in at number 10 on Life 100.3. I gotta be.

0: At number 10, that was Ryan Stevenson with This I Know. And Jason Dunn, he has a passion for creating music that points people toward Jesus and reminds them of the unchanging truth of God's character. And his heart for worship shines through not only in his songs, but in the way he lives his faith every day. And speaking of Jason, he recently shared his heart for following the Lord, leading worship, and why keeping Jesus at the center of everything matters so much.
1: I knew from a very young age that this was what I had to do and needed to do and wanted to do. And high school was fun. I loved high school. I was kind of like the awkward kid in high school. I was not popular or anything, but like music was my voice. And I knew there's other people in high school that were kind of in the shadows and misfits, if you want. And I knew they could relate with the music that I was singing back then, which was inspired by bands that I grew up listening to, right?
0: Isn't that great? What a powerful perspective. It is always encouraging to hear an artist speak so openly about living a life fully surrendered to Christ. Here he is, coming into the number 9 spot. It's Jason Dunn with Holy Forever on this week's Top 20 Songs of the Week.

Over time, tried to work my way to good. Trouble is, I never could. But then you showed me just exactly how grace works.

0: Good.
1: And number eight, that was Matthew West with Good. And what I love about Matthew West is his ability to take everyday experiences and point us back to God's faithfulness. Because the truth is, even when life throws us curveballs, God is still at work. He is still writing the story, still bringing hope, and still bringing good out of situations we never would have chosen ourselves. And that trust is at the heart of this next song. It's Mercy Me with Make It Well, in at number 7 on this week's Top 20 Songs of the Week.
2: Making well with my soul. Don't let me face this loneliness alone. Making well.

0: At number seven, that was Mercy Me with Make It Well. Welcome back. It's Michael Onley here with you. Hope your first full weekend of July is off to a wonderful start. And hey, speaking of Mercy Me, Bart Millard recently shared his heart on how God can use the pain, challenges, and difficult seasons we walk through to ultimately encourage and help others who may be facing similar struggles.
1: The one thing we have in common is we understand what hurt and what pain is. I kind of grew up in the church and just had a pastor that one day told me when he saw me singing by myself in an empty sanctuary, because I loved the way it echoed, and he was watching me, and I got embarrassed when he saw me, and he said, man, he goes, if you can figure that out, how to peel open your chest and let people see your heart, they'll follow you anywhere. And I've always held on to that, just to be as transparent and honest as possible to hopefully connect with somebody else. Because if I'm hurting, somebody else is definitely hurting.
2: Yeah.
1: And typically I write the song for myself selfishly. And then when it does connect, it's like, okay, that's a huge bonus, because it was just to get me through originally. But when it does connect with somebody, it's this weird, amazing feeling of knowing, oh yeah, I'm not alone in this.
0: What a powerful reminder. Hey, sometimes the very thing we wish we could erase from our story becomes the thing God uses most to bring hope, healing, and encouragement to someone else.
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is Katie Nicole with Have Your Way. And there is something so powerful about a prayer of surrender. Not my plans, not my timeline, not my way. God, have your way. And when we trust him with every part of our lives, we discover a freedom and peace that only he can provide. And that theme carries beautifully into this next song. Blanca and Ryan Ellis remind us what it looks like to place our lives fully in God's hand. And I'm yours. Here they are, cracking the number four spot. It's Blanca and Ryan Ellis with I'm Yours on Lake 100.3.

0: counting them down. 20, 19, 15, 18. Wait a second. And you thought counting backwards was easy. Don't worry. We'll get it figured out. The top 20 songs of the week with Michael Onley on Life 100.3.
1: Number 3.

Coming in at number three, it's We the Kingdom with Rescue Me. And what I love about this time of year is that it naturally gives us more opportunities to simply slow down and appreciate the blessings around us. The sunshine, the family time, the long weekends, and the memories being made. And when you stop and take it all in, it is hard not to feel grateful. And that is exactly where this next song lands so beautifully. Chandler Moore, he brings a heartfelt reminder to recognize God's goodness in every season. With God, I'm just grateful. Here he is, Chandler Moore, in at the number two spot with God, I'm Just Grateful on this week's Top 20 Songs of the Week.

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1: We are so close to number one, but let's take a quick break for the pick hit of the week.
2: Zach Williams brings his signature grit, honesty, and faith with Wait For Me. It's a powerful reminder that God's timing is different from ours, and often better than ours. 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Because sometimes the hardest part of faith isn't moving forward, it's trusting God enough to wait. Here he is, it's Zach Williams with Wait For Me, your pick hit of the week on Life 100.3.

0: from number 20 to number 1. We've made it.
1: That's a little rocky there for a minute.
0: Now, here is the number 1 song of the week.
2: And there we have it, a brand new number 1 this week. Last week, Andrew Rip was sitting in at number 2, just one spot away from the top. And this week, he takes that final step and officially claims the mountaintop. And honestly, it feels like the perfect song for this moment, doesn't it? Because when you look back on God's faithfulness, how he provided, guided, healed, and made a way when there seemed to be none, you begin to trust him with whatever comes next. And that's the heartbeat of this next song. If God did it before, he can do it again. Your brand new number 1 song this week, it's Andrew Rip with I Do It Again on this week's Top 20 Songs of the Week on Life 100.3.
3: I

0: Amen.
1: And there you have it, your brand new number one. It is Andrew Rip with I Do It Again. Hey, before we wrap up this week's show, why don't we take a look back at the top five songs this week? Coming in at number five, it's Katie Nicole with Have Your Way. In at number four, it's Ryan Ellis and Blanca with I'm Yours. In at number three, it's We the Kingdom with Rescue Me. Coming in at number two, it's Chandler Moore with God, I'm Just Grateful. And your brand new number one, it's Andrew Rip with I Do It Again. Hey, as you head into this weekend, enjoy every moment of summer. Make those memories with family and friends. Soak up the sunshine and continue trusting God with each step ahead. Hey, thanks for joining me. I'm Michael Lonley. It's a joy, honor, and pleasure to be a part of your weekend. Do me a favor, okay? Rest, relax, and smile. Rejoice, rejoice in the Lord always. And I'll catch you next week right here on Life 100.3.
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0: where we get you caught up on what you may have missed this week and possibly some of the things you wish you could forget. Here are your hosts, Todd, Shirley, and Mike.
1: This week, we found out which cast members from The Chosen are heading into the wilderness with Bear Grylls.
2: We discovered an island where sauna is not just a big thing, it's the only thing.
1: And we told you what's on the menu at a few World Cup venues.
2: And first up, it's summer. So have your kids asked these questions yet?
1: I have a question of the day for parents, caregivers. Let's talk about what the most expensive sentence your child has said to you already this summer.
2: Oh, yeah.
1: Mom, can I have $20?
2: That's or, wow, 20 right? bucks.
1: Yeah.
2: Just for stuff.
1: I used to ask for a quarter.
2: Just to go to the store.
3: Inflation.
2: Yeah. Right?
3: That's where it goes.
1: Or maybe the kids have said, Mom, I need a new blank, fill in the blank.
2: Oh, of course.
3: Mm, that comes at the most inconvenient time. Right.
1: Absolutely. Yeah. Or this one, can my friends come too?
2: Nah.
1: Oh, boy.
2: I like that one.
1: And they would bring the friends home to pay. Ask you because in front of the friends, they know parents can't say no.
2: So
1: well, of course they can.
2: So manipulative.
1: And then it's a $300 day. But I did it to my mom.
2: Exactly.
3: You speak from experience.
1: I do.
2: It's the smart thing to do.
1: If you wanted to ask somebody over for lunch, well, just come with me. She won't say no if you're there. How could she say no?
2: That's a little bit more.
1: How can they say no when you're looking at those puppy dog faces, right?
2: You can't.
1: Mm-hmm. Mike, you've got three youngins. Is there been something expensive that they've said to you?
3: Well, that's usually what you just mentioned, where they need the new thing. We need to replace what's broken.
2: It broke.
3: Or suddenly, how convenient that you suddenly need this new device because the other one doesn't work now.
1: All right.
2: Mm-hmm. Or you need a shirt for the team, like the team's playing.
1: Yeah.
2: And so now...
1: Or I've lost the last one again.
2: I lost the thing, yeah. I can't find my soccer stuff.
3: Or they're like, remember last summer when we did this? I'd like to do that again. Mm. And it's like, oh yeah, the memory was great, but the cost of that just went up. So.
1: We ain't doing that.
2: Yeah.
1: Well, they could also say to that, well, everybody else is doing it.
2: Right.
1: Mm-hmm. Oh, man.
2: Okay.
1: The things that they try and say.

0: heart.
1: Life gets busy, so let's get you caught up. It's the best of the Get Up and Go show with Todd, Shirley, and Mike on Life 100.3.
2: So, you're blessed to be at the World Cup game, and then
3: you get very hungry. What's on the menu?
2: At the World Cup, it's exciting.
3: Yes.
2: And you get there, and you're thinking, I'm hungry.
3: Mm-hmm.
4: What are some of the foods that they're eating at the stadiums?
3: There are some interesting things going on.
2: All right, so in Toronto, you've got a signature sandwich. It's a porchetta sandwich topped with truffle aioli, grainy mustard, and arugula.
3: There you go.
2: Sound good?
3: Mm-hmm.
2: All right, if you head over to Vancouver, maple bacon smoky, it's called.
3: I'll go to Vancouver, please.
2: Smoked sausage.
3: Ooh.
2: Topped with bacon onion jam.
3: Yum.
2: And maple syrup.
3: Yes, please.
2: So
3: that
2: Canada,
3: sounds so Canadian.
2: Hands down, I think, wins.
3: Oh, wow.
2: If you go to Miami to watch a match,
3: yeah,
2: the empanada mondiag.
3: Okay.
2: So it's a big 5-pound chicken and cheese empanada.
3: Whoa.
2: It's $40.
3: Two hands. I know. $40.
2: It's $40.
3: Whoa.
2: In LA, the Twinkie cheeseburger.
3: No, no, don't tell me.
2: It's a cheeseburger topped with a bacon-wrapped jalapeno that's stuffed with brisket and cream cheese.
3: Where does the Twinkie come in?
2: That's the Texas Twinkie.
3: Oh, okay.
2: It's the bacon-wrapped jalapeno stuffed with brisket and cream cheese.
3: I thought Twinkies,
2: No.
3: They Vachon go, Twinkie was the burger bun or
2: there's,
3: something.
2: No. Then in there's another one in Vancouver I forgot to mention, the short rib poutine.
3: Oh,
2: that's
3: yeah.
2: Worth fries loaded with gravy, short rib, and cheese curds.
3: Mm-hmm.
2: But the most expensive one,
3: yeah,
2: and the weirdest one is in Miami. Fancy Tots.
3: Fancy Tots.
2: Yeah, 3 fried hash browns topped with caviar, creme fraiche, and chives. For the low price of $75.
3: Oh, well then.
2: Yeah.
3: Give me none.
2: All right.

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2: Mike Poirier found an island you might want to visit.
3: The thing is, it's only known for one thing.
4: With how hot it is outside, I don't know if we want to be in a sauna, but...
3: No.
4: Saunas are a way of life in Finland,
3: yes,
4: right?
3: Yes, they are.
5: Well, it's a whole culture.
4: Exactly. So why not have a whole island dedicated to sauna life?
3: There you go.
5: Sauna Island?
4: Exactly. And it just opened this summer over near Helsinki. So to get there, you have to take the Sauna Island ferry.
5: Of course.
4: Or your own boat.
3: Okay.
5: It's made of cedar, of course.
4: Of course. This probably smells fantastic.
5: Yeah. Oh, yeah.
4: So there's an estimated 3 million saunas in Finland.
5: Oh, my goodness.
4: Like, when they say it's a way of life.
3: It's a way of life.
4: Almost everybody has their own sauna.
3: Wow. Yeah.
4: So traditionally, you go in the sauna and then you take a dip in the lake. So that's where the island idea comes in. Like, you can relax.
5: Oh.
4: You go in the sauna. You basically, that's covered in saunas. And then you hop in the lake.
5: You're surrounded by water.
4: So you're going to hop in and you hop in, whatever. They say it also, the experience will include local food to give it more of an authentic feel.
5: Finnish food.
3: Goodness.
4: Like, this is going to be, like, top notch. If you need relaxation, you got to go to the Sauna Island.
3: The population of this island is going to be more than the population of Finland itself.
4: People might not ever want to leave this island.
5: Yeah, what a chill place this would be.
3: Yeah.
5: It would be so relaxed.
4: Oh, it'd be so good. But obviously, this is just for the summer because it gets pretty cold there.
5: That's right. Well, then you jump in the snow.
4: Right.
5: They should change it. I wouldn't open it year-round.
4: No, probably not. But the cool thing, it's only $130 per person.
5: All right.
3: Wow.
5: All right. Book,
4: it's
5: book the ferry.
4: Let's get on the Sauna Island ferry. And that's some stuff you didn't know.

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1: The cast of The Chosen are very talented actors.
2: Well, now some of them are going where there's no script and no food.
1: Oh boy. Bear Grylls is a skilled survivalist outdoorsman, and he takes celebrities on these wild adventures all over the world. And you were talking about the show that's coming up on Prime that's called Chosen in the Wild.
3: Yeah.
1: You were talking about that a couple of weeks ago.
3: Yeah, I don't know when it's coming on. Did you
1: August
3: find out?
1: August the 9th.
3: Okay.
1: It starts.
3: Oh, okay.
1: So I'm here to tell you that they've just released the cast that will be on these six episodes.
3: Okay.
1: It's the cast of The Chosen.
3: Yeah.
1: Jesus is going on an adventure.
3: Really?
1: Mary Magdalene's going. Matthew's going. Judas and Andrew.
3: And Andrew.
1: Yes, they're all going on separate adventures with Bear Grylls out in the wild. They're going to share personal stories, their journeys of faith, and hang from helicopters.
3: Yeah, all that
1: rappel,
3: good stuff.
1: All that good outdoor stuff.
3: The dangerous stuff.
1: I can't wait.
3: This is going to be kind of really interesting.
1: I love those outdoor shows.
3: Because with Jonathan Roumie, who plays Jesus, I mean, you're out in the wild, and you've kind of got this reminder that Jesus is with you.
1: Right?
3: You'd be,
1: exactly.
3: Yeah, I feel all right. Not that Bear Grylls will be scared at all, but but with the actor that plays Judas, I kind of be looking over my shoulder a little
1: right?
3: bit.
1: I'd be giving him the side eye most of the time.
3: You got that rope, right? If somebody paid you to let go of that rope, you're not going to let go of that rope, are you?
1: Well,
3: what an adventure.
1: Keeping an eye on Judas, keep an eye on Prime August 9th for Chosen in the Wild.
0: That's a wrap. 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
4: Happy belated Canada Day. Woohoo! Hope you are alive and well and you've been waving the red and white proudly. 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It's true. All right, today on the show, we are grooving with the Worldwide Message Tribe.
5: What? 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
4: 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The Archers. And you, Daniel Band people, man. 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You are going to make Dan McCabe a very rich songwriter.
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1: I don't know what to expect, but I think it's going to be awesome!
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1: I didn't have any part in the name. I was down south at the time when the guys chose the name. I came back and found this new band called Daniel. I didn't know who they were. I said, who are these guys, you know? And they said, no, it's us, you know. I said, oh, well, gee, that's really great. It has nothing to do with me. I want to make that plain. It's to do with the prophet Daniel. And he was a man that pleased the Lord, and he wouldn't compromise. And that's what we would like to be like. We would like to be like Daniel and not compromise in the message and water down God's word at all. We want to preach the gospel clear. That's why it's called Daniel.
0: Dan McCabe of the Daniel Band. I'm Scott Jackson. We're on a break to cool down, and we're coming back with a worldwide message tribe.
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retro forever. It's the sensational 70s, the awesome 80s, the nifty 90s. Scott Jackson's here with you, with Keith Brown. What kind of man?

0: Life 100.3, the biggest retro band and their signature song. It doesn't get any bigger, it doesn't get any better than Petra with Beyond Belief.
1: Well, in the beginning of Petra, we all were going to a two-year Bible school, and we had come from rock and roll backgrounds. We had played rock and roll music since we were real young, and went to this Bible school, ended up there, and really felt like there was a need for a band that played hard rock music, because we knew that's the kind of music that we liked, and we knew there was a group of people out there that only liked that kind of music and wouldn't be reached by traditional church music.
0: And that's how it all went down. Good morning, my retro holly friends. I'm Scott Jackson, and stand by, the boy band from the end of the 90s, plus one on deck.
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0: Life 100.3, Scott Jackson here with you, and in the silence, it's reaching on the retro show. How you like us now? Have you got your fill, your need for retro? Amen?
1: Can I get an amen? Can I get an amen?
0: Amen. Next week, Tourniquet. Before Michael Bublé, there was another Christian crooner, Russ Taff.
2: Your faithful love will lead me farther on.
0: And who is that? Who is that? Looking so smug. Steve Taylor in all of his smugness, and that's the show coming up next week. Now you know everything I know, all right? I got to go. Bless you guys.
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It's 12:07 with your life weather update. A mix of sun and cloud with a chance of showers and a high of 25. Which, listen, after the week we've had, feels sort of kind of like a little bit of a break. Just a little bit. Here's Elevation Rhythm on

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Here's Crowder on Life.

0: Listener-supported Christian radio Life 100.3. That was Faith, Hope, Love by We Are Messengers. And if that song title sounds a little bit familiar, it's probably because you've seen those words on a wooden sign or perhaps stitched onto a pillow somewhere. But as familiar or even cliche as the phrase may seem, it still carries a lot of weight and truth. Maybe the reason we keep seeing these three words everywhere isn't because they're overused. Maybe it's because we never outgrow the reminder. Faith to trust God, hope to keep looking ahead, and love to guide us how we treat people around us. I'm Ashley McDonald, in for Tim Masserani. Jordan Feliz is coming up next.
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12:29. You know, we might be at that point in summer when some people's gardens are flourishing and others like mine are doing the exact opposite of flourishing. Here's Tuzi on Life.

will. Today's word of life is Colossians 1:26. The mystery that has been kept hidden for ages and generations, but is now disclosed to the Lord's people. That's today's word of life.

0: Ontario's Christian Superstation, Life 100.3. That was okay by Forrest Frank. I'm Ashley McDonald in for Tim Mosserani. So we're officially a week into summer break. 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

It's 106 with your life weather update. Mix of sun, clouds, and possibility of showers with a high of 25. So we've officially downgraded from surface of the sun to simply very hot. Here's CC Winans on life.

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It's 1:14. Maybe you're mowing the lawn or heading to the cottage or perhaps finally crossing something off that never-ending to-do list. Whatever you're up to today, thanks for letting us hang out with you. Here's Roddy Clemens on Life.

0: listener supported Christian Radio Life 100.3. That was the latest from Kate Thompson. That's what the cross is for. Hey, I'm Ashley McDonald in for Tim Mosserani. So I think it's fair to say most of us at some point have had someone or more than one person perhaps in our lives that we wish we could change. Maybe because we know a different choice would make their life better, or if we're being honest, maybe would make them a little easier to be around. But if you've ever tried to change another person, you've probably quickly discovered something you can't. So here's what you can do instead. You can love them, you can encourage them, and you can tell them the truth. Only God, though, can change them. So do what you are able to do and leave the rest in His sovereign hands. Lincoln Brewster is coming up next.
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30. I think we've all done it. You see someone waving, you're not quite sure if they're waving at you, but you wave back anyways. What's the worst that could happen? You just make a stranger's day. Here's Quinn Thrones on Life. It's coming.

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0: Ontario's Christian Superstation, Life 100.3. That was one of my favorite collabs so far this year. It's going to be hard to top it. Phil Wickham and Crowder with It Really Is Amazing Grace. And hey, if you've been looking for a fun summer activity to do with the kids, keep an eye on our Facebook and Instagram. Next week, we'll be giving away 6 passes for a cruise aboard the ship's company, a Penetanguishene. You'll step back in time on an 1812 era tall ship and take in a beautiful Georgian Bay sunset. Just follow us on Facebook or Instagram and watch for the contest post on Monday. Hey, it's Ashley McDonald in for Tim Mossarani. And coming up next, I've got Torin Wells.
1: The Spanish have a wise saying about seeking revenge. No revenge is more honorable than the revenge not taken. History and Hollywood tell us the opposite, that the most honorable revenge is the one taken in full and then some. But you know, I think the Spanish got this one right as far as God is concerned. In the New Testament, the Apostle Paul gives us God's perspective when he says, "Do not take revenge, for it is written, 'I will repay,' says the Lord." 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

It's 2:07 with your life weather update. A mix of sun and cloud with a chance of showers and a high of 25. But still plenty warm. Warm enough that cooking egg on the sidewalk has gone from joke to potential afternoon activity with the kids. Here's Elevation Worship on Life.

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It's 2:13. There seems to be two kinds of people in this world. Those who put ketchup on nearly everything, and those who secretly judge them for it. Wherever you land, can we all agree this next song's a really good one? Here's Toby Mac on Life.

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1: 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That was Still Waters by Leanna Crawford. Hey, it's Ashley McDonald filling in for Tim Masserani. As Christians, you know, we're no strangers to being misunderstood and standing out in many crowds because our faith doesn't always line up with the priorities of the world. And I think we see that more and more each day. But of all the things someone could say about us, I think one of the hardest things to hear might be, oh, I didn't know you were Christian. Because the idea is that there should be something visible, something different about us, a peace, a kindness, a steadiness that points past us to Jesus. Jesus said we are a city on a hill, a lamp on a stand, not something hidden away, but something meant to be seen. And maybe the real question isn't just what we, you know, what we say we believe, but perhaps it's what people notice when they watch how we live it out. Stick around. Chris Tomlin is coming up next.
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3: That's really what we've been saying. 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I've got 2 hours of things to say to my kid after a game about what he or she did wrong. They don't want to hear it.
5: Especially if they lost.
3: Yeah, they just don't want to hear it. Yeah. I've already done this with three. I got one left now, ninth grade. The three didn't want to hear it. One of them wound up playing college basketball. They didn't want to hear from me after the game. They want me to play a different role in their life.
5: Right.
3: Okay. So if I can just keep doing that, say less things.
5: Be present.
3: Be present. Yes. Ask, yeah. Did you have fun? Ask, who did you connect to today?
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Anyone else drink hot coffee year-round, no matter the temperature? Apparently, we might be the minority once iced coffee season rolls around.

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1: This is for the busted hearts. This is for the question mark. This is for the outcast soul, lost control, no one knows. Sing it for the can't go back. Sing it for the broken past. Sing it for the just found out. Life is now upside down.

let's grab our Bibles and open up to Colossians 1:26. The mystery that has been kept hidden for ages and generations, but is now disclosed to the Lord's people. 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

0: Ontario's Christian Superstation, Life 100.3. That was Andrew Ripp with Hold Me Up. Hey, it's Ashley McDonald filling in for Tim Mosserani. There is no doubt that this week has been one of the hottest weeks we've seen in a really long time. And there is something about this heat that makes you crave a nice cold scoop or two of ice cream. It's okay if you want more than one. And while we are on the topic of ice cream, we're officially in round two of Scoop Showdown, our ice cream bracket challenge. You can vote each weekday by heading over to our Facebook and Instagram accounts and checking out our stories. Well, that's it for me. I hope you have a wonderful rest of your weekend. Stay cool. Maybe go test out some ice cream flavors for voting accuracy, of course. Bye.
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3: Welcome to Another View. I'm Kerry Newhoff, and I'm here with Muhammad Afzal talking about the Muslim religion, Islam, and he's from the Ahmadiyya Mosque north of Toronto. Afzal, my understanding is that Islam has a very different understanding of the crucifixion of Jesus than the Christian Bible would have. Can you help us understand that a little bit?
4: I'll try, because here I'm going to give you at least two perspectives within Islam.
3: Sure.
4: Some of the Muslims, they believe that Jesus was never crucified. And they say when the time came that he was being arrested, at that time God showed a miracle and lifted him up in heaven live with his physical body.
3: Kind of like Elijah.
4: Right.
3: Wow.
4: And they said that, those Muslims say who believe in this, they say at that time, you know that disciple who sold him for 30 coins?
3: Yeah, Judas.
4: He was transformed into Jesus' lookalike, and they crucified him.
3: Really? I've never heard that. I'm sure many Christians have never heard
4: this
3: that.
4: This is one of the part of Muslims who believe that how Jesus was saved and what happened. Who was, you know, they can't deny crucifixion.
3: So Judas became a stand-in.
4: Right. So they said because he betrayed him, so God punished him for that. So he switched him into look like Jesus, and he was crucified.
3: Well, Afzal, that's a fascinating and different perspective on the death and resurrection of Jesus, that Judas was actually his substitute. But when we come back next time, you'll tell us about yet another understanding within Islam. Thank you.
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0: Ontario's Christian Superstation, Life 100.3. Tarion, big God. It's Mike Poirier. There are some challenges that we face that don't come with a quick fix. As nice as it would be, there are everyday struggles, and for some, that's pain, which just doesn't go away. Sometimes strength is just getting through the day, or even showing up again when yesterday was just as hard. No matter where you may be, God doesn't measure strength the way we do. He meets us right in the middle, not when it's over. So if you're on a long journey today or walking alongside someone who is, you're not forgotten and you're not alone.
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Today's word of life comes from Colossians 1:26. The mystery that has been kept hidden for ages and generations, but is now disclosed to the Lord's people. Colossians 1:26, and that's today's word of life.

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in a hospital gown. And the dreams we once were dreaming that were held so close felt impossible now.

108. Last weekend, we did some camping in Algonquin, and the bike trails there, fantastic. Hopefully, your summer's off to a good start. Here's Zach Williams on Life 100.3. 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

0: Ontario's Christian Superstation, Life 100.3, Micah Tyler, people like us. It's Mike Poirier, and there's something special about summer Saturdays. There's no rush to set an alarm, extra sunshine in the evening, maybe a barbecue, road trips, or doing nothing at all. It's all a reminder that rest is a gift, not something we have to earn. The Bible, it talks about Sabbath rest, a chance to slow down, breathe, and remember that God is still God, even when we stop moving for a little while. So be present, take a moment, and be thankful for it, because simple days like this are often the ones we remember the most.
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0: On Sunday, July 12th, Steve Jones, he is speaking at Riverside Baptist Church in Huntsville. It's their evening service, so take note of that. 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It's a worship night and message from Steve Jones. The Straight

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1: 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Jordan Feliz can't lose. That's it for me, Mike Poirier. Thanks for tuning in. We have the top 20 songs of the week coming up next with Michael Onley. So while you're maybe hanging out around the barbecue, the campfire, the poolside, it's always fun to count down the best songs of the week. Have yourself a great evening.
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0: 20 songs, one powerful message. We're counting down the music that's moving your heart and the world. These are the top 20 songs of the week with Michael Onley.
1: We are officially into the first week of July, and summer is in full swing. The cottages are packed, the beaches are busy, and the barbecues are working overtime. And hey, for our friends south of the border, today is a special one, as our friends from the south celebrate the 4th of July and 250 years of history, freedom, and tradition. Hey, so wherever you're spending this beautiful summer weekend, thanks for bringing Life 100.3 along the way. Hey, coming up on today's episode, you're going to hear from artists like Josiah Queen, who opens up about a personal family story and how it points all back to one name and one name only. 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
2: 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Them, and we're all singing right now to Jesus.
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1: All right, it's time to get this show in gear. 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

Coming in at number 19, that was Jeremy Rosado with Keep Holding On. And that is such a timely message, isn't it? Because summer is not just about the big vacations and exciting adventures. Sometimes it is simply about taking the next step, trusting God, and continuing to move forward, even when life feels uncertain. And that theme carries beautifully into this next song, Unspoken. They remind us that we were never meant to walk through life alone. Through every high, every low, and every unexpected turn, God is right there beside us. Here they are. It's Unspoken with Walk With Me in at number 18 on Life 100.3.

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1: Number 17.

At number 17, that was Kay Anthony with Grateful. And gratitude really does have a way of changing your perspective, doesn't it? When you focus on what God has done instead of what you wish was different, your heart begins to see His faithfulness everywhere, from the big moments to the everyday blessings we sometimes overlook. That kind of trust often leads to a deeper surrender too, a willingness to follow God one step at a time, even when the road ahead is not completely clear. And Need to Breathe brings that all together. They weave it in and out with The Long Surrender. Here they are. It's Need to Breathe, rolling on into the number 16 spot with The Long Surrender here on Life 100.3. It's life.

0: At number 15, that was Josiah Queen with Demons. And what I love about that song is how honest it is. It reminds us that no struggle is too big for God and that true freedom is found in Jesus Christ. And speaking of Josiah, he recently shared a personal family story that ultimately points us back to the goodness and faithfulness of Jesus.
1: Me and my family, everywhere we go to Blue Ridge, Georgia, there was like a vintage guitar shop and I found like this old guitar from like the 40s and it was like $100 or something. And I went and it just was really hard to stay in tune and stuff. So I only could play in one key. So I just sang, "I'll fly away," and you know, whatever. And then I recorded all my voice memos. And then I met Ben Hastings for the first time in Nashville. And I showed him that and he was like, "Let's do it." So we just started writing. We all have like family and we all have friends that, you know, they're in heaven right now. And it's just like a really cool thought to be like, when I'm singing right now, we're joining, right? Them and we're all singing right now to Jesus. And so, yeah, this song is just kind of special to me and it's a fun one to play live.
0: What a cool story. I love hearing those personal moments because they remind us that God is always at work, even in ways we don't recognize until we look back, right? And through it all, Josiah continues to point people to the hope, grace, and love found in Jesus.
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That was CC Winans with Worthy of It All. And if there is one thing summer has a way of doing, it is slowing us down just enough to appreciate what really matters. The beauty of God's creation. Time with family. Time with friends. Moments that remind us of His goodness and faithfulness. And when you stop and take all that in, worship becomes a natural response. And that is exactly where this next song lands. Here they are. It's Elevation Worship rolling into the number 12 spot with Alleluia on this week's Top 20 Songs of the Week on Life 100.3.

0: We're counting them down. 20, 19, 15, 18. Wait a second. And you thought counting backwards was easy. Don't worry. We'll get it figured out. The top 20 songs of the week with Michael Onley on Life 100.3.
1: Number 11.

Coming in at number 11, that was Samantha Ebert with 41. And what I love about that song is how it reminds us that faith is not about having every answer. It is about trusting God, even when you cannot see the whole picture. Because when life gets uncertain, it helps to have something solid to stand on. A truth that does not change. A promise that remains steady no matter what season you are in. And that's exactly the heart of this next song. Ryan Stevenson bringing us a confident declaration of faith in This I Know. A reminder that God's love, His promises, and His presence remain constant through it all. Here he is. It's Ryan Stevenson with This I Know, in at number 10 on Life 100.3. I got it.

0: worship shines through not only in his songs, but in the way he lives his faith every day. And speaking of Jason, he recently shared his heart for following the Lord, leading worship, and why keeping Jesus at the center of everything matters so much.
1: I knew from a very young age that this was what I had to do and needed to do and wanted to do. And high school was fun. I loved high school. I was kind of like the awkward kid in high school. I was not popular or anything, but like music was my voice. And I knew there's other people in high school that were kind of in the shadows and misfits, if you want. And I knew they could relate with the music that I was singing back then, which was inspired by bands that I grew up listening to, right?
0: Isn't that great? What a powerful perspective. It is always encouraging to hear an artist speak so openly about living a life fully surrendered to Christ. Here he is, coming into the number 9 spot. It's Jason Dunn with Holy Forever on this week's Top 20 Songs of the Week.

0: Good.
1: And number eight, that was Matthew West with Good. And what I love about Matthew West is his ability to take everyday experiences and point us back to God's faithfulness. Because the truth is, even when life throws us curveballs, God is still at work. He is still writing the story, still bringing hope, and still bringing good out of situations we never would have chosen ourselves. And that trust is at the heart of this next song. It's Mercy Me with Make It Well, in at number 7 on this week's Top 20 Songs of the Week. Me?

0: At number 7, that was Mercy Me with Make It Well. Welcome back. It's Michael on the here with you. Hope your first full weekend of July is off to a wonderful start. And hey, speaking of Mercy Me, Bart Millard recently shared his heart on how God can use the pain, challenges, and difficult seasons we walk through to ultimately encourage and help others who may be facing similar struggles.
1: The one thing we have in common is we understand what hurt and what pain is. I kind of grew up in the church and just had a pastor that one day told me when he saw me singing by myself in an empty sanctuary, because I love the way it echoed, and he was watching me, and I got embarrassed when he saw me, and he said, man, he goes, if you can figure that out, how to peel open your chest and let people see your heart, they'll follow you anywhere. And I've always held on to that, just to be as transparent and honest as possible to hopefully connect with somebody else. Because if I'm hurting, somebody else is definitely hurting.
2: Yeah.
1: And typically I write the song for myself selfishly. And then when it does connect, it's like, okay, that's a huge bonus, because it was just to get me through originally. But when it does connect with somebody, it's this weird, amazing feeling of knowing, oh yeah, I'm not alone in this.
0: What a powerful reminder. Hey, sometimes the very thing we wish we could erase from our story becomes the thing God uses most to bring hope, healing, and encouragement to someone else.
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1: Number 5.

Nicole with Have Your Way. And there is something so powerful about a prayer of surrender. Not my plans, not my timeline, not my way. God, have your way. And when we trust him with every part of our lives, we discover a freedom and peace that only he can provide. And that theme carries beautifully into this next song. Blanca and Ryan Ellis remind us what it looks like to place our lives fully in God's hand. And I'm yours. Here they are, cracking the number four spot. It's Blanca and Ryan Ellis with I'm Yours on Life 100.3.

Coming in at number three, it's We the Kingdom with Rescue Me. And what I love about this time of year is that it naturally gives us more opportunities to simply slow down and appreciate the blessings around us. The sunshine, the family time, the long weekends, and the memories being made. And when you stop and take it all in, it is hard not to feel grateful. And that is exactly where this next song lands so beautifully. Chandler Moore, he brings a heartfelt reminder to recognize God's goodness in every season. With God, I'm just grateful. Here he is, Chandler Moore, in at the number two spot with God, I'm Just Grateful on this week's Top 20 Songs of the Week.

0: are so close to number one, but let's take a quick break for the pick hit of the week.
1: Zach Williams brings his signature grit, honesty, and faith with Wait For Me. It's a powerful reminder that God's timing is different from ours, and often better than ours. This song is heartfelt, encouraging, and full of hope. Because sometimes the hardest part of faith isn't moving forward, it's trusting God enough to wait. Here he is, it's Zach Williams with Wait For Me, your pick hit of the week on Life 100.3.

0: from number 20 to number 1. We've made it.
1: That's a little rocky there for a minute.
0: Now, here is the number 1 song of the week.
2: And there we have it, a brand new number 1 this week. Last week, Andrew Rip was sitting in at number 2, just one spot away from the top. And this week, he takes that final step and officially claims the mountaintop. And honestly, it feels like the perfect song for this moment, doesn't it? Because when you look back on God's faithfulness, how he provided, guided, healed, and made a way when there seemed to be none, you begin to trust him with whatever comes next. And that's the heartbeat of this next song. If God did it before, he can do it again. Your brand new number 1 song this week, it's Andrew Rip with I Do It Again on this week's Top 20 Songs of the Week on Life 100.3.

0: And there you have it, your brand new number one. It is Andrew Rip with I'd Do It Again. Hey, before we wrap up this week's show, why don't we take a look back at the top five songs this week? Coming in at number five, it's Katie Nicole with Have Your Way. In at number four, it's Ryan Ellis and Blanca with I'm Yours. In at number three, it's We the Kingdom with Rescue Me. Coming in at number two, it's Chandler Moore with God, I'm Just Grateful. And your brand new number one, it's Andrew Rip with I'd Do It Again. Hey, as you head into this weekend, enjoy every moment of summer. Make those memories with family and friends. Soak up the sunshine and continue trusting God with each step ahead. Hey, thanks for joining me. I'm Michael Lonley. It's a joy, honor, and pleasure to be a part of your weekend. Do me a favor, okay? Rest, relax, and smile. Rejoice, rejoice in the Lord always. And I'll catch you next week right here on Life 100.3.
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0: Welcome to the best of the Get Up and Go show, where we get you caught up on what you may have missed this week and possibly some of the things you wish you could forget. 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
1: This week, we found out which cast members from The Chosen are heading into the wilderness with Bear Grylls.
2: We discovered an island where sauna is not just a big thing, it's the only thing.
1: And we told you what's on the menu at a few World Cup venues.
2: And first up, it's summer. So have your kids asked these questions yet?
1: I have a question of the day for parents, caregivers. Let's talk about what the most expensive sentence your child has said to you already this summer.
2: Oh, yeah.
1: Mom, can I have 20 bucks?
2: $20.
1: Yeah.
2: Just for stuff.
1: I used to ask for a quarter.
2: Just to go to the store.
3: Inflation.
2: Yeah. Right?
3: That's where it goes.
1: Or maybe the kids have said, Mom, I need a new blank, fill in the blank.
2: Oh, of course.
3: That comes at the most inconvenient time. Right.
1: Absolutely. Yeah. Or this one, can my friends come too?
2: Ah.
1: Oh, boy, oh, boy.
2: I like that one.
1: And all the friends, they would bring friends home to ask you because in front of the friends, they know parents can't say no.
2: So
1: well, of course they can.
2: So manipulative.
1: And then it's a $300 day. But I did it to my mom.
2: Exactly.
3: You speak from experience.
1: I do.
2: It's the smart thing to do.
1: If you wanted to ask somebody over for lunch, well, just come with me. She won't say no if you're there. How could she say no?
2: Cost a little bit more.
1: How can they say no when you're looking at those puppy dog faces, right?
2: You can't.
1: Mm-hmm. Mike, you've got three youngins. Is there been something expensive that they've said to you?
3: Well, that's usually what you just mentioned, where they need the new thing. We have to replace what's broken.
2: It broke.
3: Or suddenly, how convenient that you suddenly need this new device because the other one doesn't work now.
1: All right.
2: Mm-hmm. Or you need a shirt for the team, like the team's playing.
1: Yeah.
2: And so now...
1: Or I've lost the last one again.
2: I lost the thing, yeah. I can't find my soccer stuff.
3: Or they're like, remember last summer when we did this? I'd like to do that again.
1: Mm.
3: And it's like, oh yeah, the memory was great, but the cost of that just went up. So.
1: We ain't doing that.
2: Yeah.
1: Well, they could also say to that, well, everybody else is doing it.
2: Right.
1: Mm-hmm. Oh, man.
2: Okay.
1: The things that they try and say.

0: Life gets busy, so let's get you caught up. It's the best of the Get Up and Go show with Todd, Shirley, and Mike on Life 100.3.
1: So, you're blessed to be at the World Cup game, and then
2: you get very hungry. What's on the menu?
1: At the World Cup, it's exciting.
2: Yes.
1: And you get there and you're thinking, I'm hungry.
2: Mm-hmm.
3: What are some of the foods that they're eating at the stadiums?
2: There is some interesting things going on.
1: All right, so in Toronto, you've got a signature sandwich. It's a porchetta sandwich topped with truffle aioli, grainy mustard, and arugula.
2: There you go.
1: Sound good?
2: Mm-hmm.
1: All right, if you head over to Vancouver, maple bacon smoky, it's called.
2: I'll go to Vancouver, please.
1: Smoked sausage.
2: Ooh.
1: Topped with bacon, onion jam.
2: Yum.
1: And maple syrup.
2: Yes, please.
1: So
2: that
1: Canada,
2: sounds so Canadian.
1: Hands down, I think, wins.
2: Oh, wow.
1: If you go to Miami to watch a match,
2: yeah,
1: the empanada mundiag.
2: Okay.
1: So it's a big 5-pound chicken and cheese empanada.
2: Whoa.
1: It's $40.
2: Two hands. $40.
1: It's $40.
2: Whoa.
1: In LA, the Twinkie cheeseburger.
2: No, no, don't tell me.
1: It's a cheeseburger topped with a bacon-wrapped jalapeno that's stuffed with brisket and cream cheese.
2: Where does the Twinkie come in?
1: That's the Texas Twinkie.
2: Oh, okay.
1: It's the bacon-wrapped jalapeno stuffed with brisket and cream cheese.
2: I thought Twinkies, the...
1: No.
2: They Vachon go, Twinkie was the burger bun or something.
1: No. Then in there's another one in Vancouver I forgot to mention, the short rib poutine.
2: Oh,
1: that's
2: yeah.
1: Worth fries loaded with gravy, short rib, and cheese curds.
2: Mm-hmm.
1: But the most expensive one,
2: yeah,
1: and the weirdest one is in Miami. Fancy Tots.
2: Fancy Tots.
1: Yeah, three fried hash browns topped with caviar, creme fraiche, and chives. For the low price of $75.
2: Oh, well then.
1: Yeah.
2: Give me none.
1: All right.

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2: Mike Poirier found an island you might want to visit.
3: The thing is, it's only known for one thing.
4: With how hot it is outside, I don't know if we want to be in a sauna, but...
3: No.
4: Saunas are a way of life in Finland,
3: yes,
4: right?
3: Yes, they are.
5: Well, it's a whole culture.
4: Exactly. So why not have a whole island dedicated to sauna life?
3: There you go.
5: Sauna Island?
4: Exactly. And it just opened this summer over near Helsinki. So to get there, you have to take the Sauna Island ferry.
5: Of course.
4: Or your own boat.
3: Okay.
5: It's made of cedar, of course.
4: Of course. This probably smells fantastic.
5: Yeah. Oh, yeah.
4: So there's an estimated 3 million saunas in Finland.
5: Oh, my goodness.
4: Like, when they say it's a way of life.
3: It's a way of life.
4: Almost They're everybody has their own sauna.
3: Wow. Yeah.
4: So traditionally, you go in the sauna, and then you take a dip in the lake. So that's where the island idea comes in. Like, you can relax.
5: Oh.
4: You go in the sauna. You basically, that's covered in saunas. And then you hop in the lake.
5: You're surrounded by water.
4: So you're going to hop in, and you hop in, whatever. They say it also, the experience will include local food to give it more of an authentic feel.
3: Finnish
4: food. Like, this is going to be, like, top notch. If you need relaxation, you got to go to the Sauna Island.
3: The population of this island is going to be more than the population of Finland itself.
4: People might not ever want to leave this island.
5: Yeah, what a chill place this would be.
3: Yeah.
5: It would be so relaxed.
4: Oh, it'd be so good. But obviously, this is just for the summer because it gets pretty cold there.
5: That's right. Well, then you jump in the snow.
4: Right.
5: They should change it. I wouldn't open it year-round.
4: No, probably not. But the cool thing, it's only $130 per person.
5: All right.
3: Wow.
5: All right. Book,
4: it's
5: book the ferry.
4: Let's get on the Sauna Island ferry. And that's some stuff you didn't know.

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1: The cast of The Chosen are very talented actors.
2: Well, now some of them are going where there's no script and no food.
1: Oh boy. Bear Grylls is a skilled survivalist outdoorsman, and he takes celebrities on these wild adventures all over the world. And you were talking about the show that's coming up on Prime that's called Chosen in the Wild.
3: Yeah.
1: You were talking about that a couple of weeks ago.
3: Yeah, I don't know when it's coming on. Did you
1: August
3: find out?
1: August the 9th.
3: Okay.
1: It starts.
3: Oh, okay.
1: So I'm here to tell you that they've just released the cast that will be on these six episodes.
3: Okay.
1: It's the cast of The Chosen.
3: Yeah.
1: Jesus is going on an adventure.
3: Really?
1: Mary Magdalene's going. Matthew's going. Judas and Andrew.
3: And Andrew.
1: Yes, they're all going on separate adventures with Bear Grylls out in the wild. They're going to share personal stories, their journeys of faith, and hang from helicopters.
3: Yeah, all that
1: rappel,
3: good stuff.
1: All that good outdoor stuff.
3: The dangerous stuff.
1: I can't wait.
3: This is going to be kind of really interesting.
1: I love those outdoor
3: shows. Because with Jonathan Roumie, who plays Jesus, I mean, you're out in the wild, and you've kind of got this reminder that Jesus is with you.
1: Right?
3: You'd be,
1: exactly.
3: Yeah, I feel all right. Not that Bear Grylls will be scared at all, but but with the actor that plays Judas, I kind of be looking over my shoulder a little
1: right?
3: bit.
1: I'd be giving him the side eye most of the time.
3: You got that rope, right? If somebody paid you to let go of that rope, you're not going to let go of that rope, are you?
1: Well,
3: what an adventure.
1: Keeping an eye on Judas, keep an eye on Prime August 9th for Chosen in the Wild.
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Psalm 100 verse 4 says, enter his gates with thanksgiving and his courts with praise. 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